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Oh my, my, oh my, my love, I take one look at you, you're taking me.

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0: Alphonse Dara, Alien Leader.
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2: So...

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Yeah, Puffy is his name. Yes. Yeah, yeah. What do I know? What für eine Sorte? A bit of a Dackel. Deckel and a Rottweiler. Yes, and some poodle parts perhaps. And Meerschweinchen, Ocean Piggy. And yes, a kind of Hunderassenschaffel. Here's the dog of the Bürgermeister, the citizen master. Yes, there is a little fat man with the slips under the cop and Fifi obendrauf. Stupid. Peruk. Yes. And he is the belonger of the Kläranlage. And yes, he sits around in the parliament of Bummelsdorf and drinks around with the important people of the Kläranlagen lobby. It goes to the local Puff sometimes to talk with the girls about their problems. And his vor allem. What? Yes, he was auch mal in the Bundestag. Quite a long time, yes? Ja, hat Fischbrötchen verkauft. Yes? Ja, ging sehr gut, the business. Yes, auch to the Kanzler. Ja, Thunfisch mit Erbsen. Do it, fish with herbs. Ja, what? Yes, Helmut Kohl war auch mal hier, ja? Yes, he has a Kackhaufen. In Bonn vor Hannelore. Wie ist ein Autogramm of the Bürgermeister, yes? Ja, I think they all have Kackhaufens in his party, yes? Kommt jedenfalls viel Scheiße raus bei dir. Ja, of course, funny Kackhaufen.

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1: Alphonse Darrah, Fremdenführer.
2: Well, if you look now to the right side, out of the glass window, between the telephone cell and the Bürobedarfsgeschäft, and you can see the majestic new Edeka Markt, the Edeka of Wummelsdorf. It was errichtet, righted in 1972 with a laudatio by the Oberbürgermeister himself, and celebrated with a big firework and a goulash cannon. If you look to the other side, you can see the etwas newer Lidl Markt. The Lidl Markt. Yeah, the Lidl. You do not have that in Japan, right? A Lidl Market. A Lidl, yes. It's a little bit like the Edeka, but with a Lidl sign on top. Yes. Well, the Lidl Market was eröffnet in 1991 with a big firework and a goulash cannon. You do not know a goulash cannon?
3: No,
2: a goulash.
3: Well,
2: yes, it is a big pot with a goulash. The back of the horse and erbsen, bohnen, mais, and herbses, bones, maize. Yeah. Yes, it's a kind of braune Pampa. Yeah. Okay. Apropos, later in the Anschluss, we will have a little visit of our Kläranlage. The Kläranlage. The Kläranlage of Wummelsdorf, where we will have a little Führung, a little leading, and a bit of eating at the goulash cannon. And in the end, you all will get a little plastic souvenir Kakaofen. Kakao, a shit staple. Yeah, with a monogram. Best wishes from Wummelsdorf, the city of Kläranlagen, personally on it for you. Yeah. Yes, das kannst du behalten. Yeah, you can behold it. Yes, yes, yes, of course. Hey, du Gelber! Hey, Gelber! Yeah, Gentleman! No, stop there! Stop! No! The toilet is not possible! No, not Biggie Bar today! No, yeah, there was a little accident. Yes, yeah. Keep it in a little bit more. Just a little. Oops! Oh, no! Stop! No panic! Alles in Ordnung! Everything in Ordnung! Yes! That was just a Rentner on a bicycle! Yeah! Just an Opa! No problem! Das passiert jedes Mal! Yeah! Yes! Yes, you can make a photo of it! Of course!

Lost its faith, our colors will fade eventually. So if our time is running out, day after day, we'll make the mundane a masterpiece. Oh my, my, oh my, my love, I take one look at you.

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And I traveled around the world, think where you living at now. 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And every once in a while, I start texting, write a paragraph, but then I delete the message. Think about you like a

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1: Well now, we call this the act of mating, but there are several other very important differences between human beings and animals that you should know about.